0: you're so lefty.
1: But I like it when you're nice. I like it when you're nice with me.
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0: first. 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It is Self-Aware. Hello, this is Aaron Rich. Hope you're having a wonderful Wednesday afternoon and ready to be a winner with Nova's cash or the cars.
1: I would choose the car. My car is on its last leg.
2: I hope I get the cash.
3: I think I'm going to go the car.
2: I want the cash.
4: Give me the money.
5: I would rock a new car.
0: Two of them. Two brand new Geely EVs. I can't say that enough. Worth 70K. Your chance to win Nova's cash or the cars is coming up in minutes. City on Nova, it is Self-Aware. Hello, this is Aaron Rich. Hope you're having a wonderful Wednesday afternoon and ready to be a winner with Nova's cash or the cars.
1: I would choose the car. My car is on its last leg.
2: I hope I get the cash.
3: I think I'm going to go the car.

0: Sorry, it must have been Prosecco. Was Queen Adelaide.
1: I mean, they've got rid of another 500 employees.
0: All right, you got me. It was a 4-litre car.
2: Yeah, how good's Passion Pop?
0: Sorry, I lied. I'll never do it again. Lady Gaga now. No.

0: How good is that? Fitzy Whippercade, it is your Wednesday evening, thanks to Chemist Warehouse. Hey, there's a teacher who's become quite popular on Instagram, and I think he's doing a great job.
1: Oh, I think I know who you're talking about.
0: He's just
1: about.
0: Trying to iron out some of the playground language that you might hear at school. Just trying to sharpen it up. He spells out a few of the obvious ones, one in particular, which I remember saying as a kid, and my dad said, never say that again or you won't live here. You'll hear him say this.
1: Such good parenting.
0: Yeah, it's great. Have a listen to what he has to tell the class today.
2: This is really, really important because I've heard how some of you speak on the playground and it's concerning. Never, ever use the word bro or cuz. I don't want to hear it. No bro, no cuz. The word use is a verb. Use, U-S-E. Not use are too loud. You are too loud, even if you're speaking to more than one person.
3: I know a way around that.
0: How do you do it?
3: Because I use it at home.
0: What do you go with?
3: Yeah, you know, you can't use bro or cuz,
0: yep.
3: But you can use bras.

0: 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Nova.
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1: It's Nick Lutzy and Susie O'Neill with you. I'm thinking we are. We're coming to you live. We're coming to you live from Brisbane's best bubbler, guys. We are down here at New Farm. It's a beautiful.
2: Brisbane's best bubbler.
1: As you can tell, we're not in the studio. That's our that's our assistant producer Lockie pressing the buttons. It's
3: sorry,
1: his first
3: team.
1: Day. We are down here, though. It's a beautiful day. It's a spectacular day, Suze.
4: Yeah, we heard how it started. I went out to Mount Coot. I tried a bubbler out there. It tastes so delicious. I've rediscovered my love for bubblers, and it seems that Brisbane has a love for bubblers as well.
5: Well, it all started with us requesting, and at the very, very start of it, Darren Lockyer, of course, Queensland and Australian Rugby League legend. Round of applause for the great Darren Lockyer down here this morning.
1: And bubbler aficionado, Darren Lockyer.
5: Well, he was the first one that went down on the Riverwalk. Specifically right now, it would probably be around about, I'd say, 300 metres from the Howard Smith Wharves. This magnificent bubbler, which you identified on one of your morning runs, usually topless. You got your shirt on today, Darren. But, I mean, it's pretty obvious. But what made this bubbler special for you?
6: Well, I think the view. You got the Story Bridge, Howard Smith Wharves, and the city behind, and then and the river. So I think it, from a view perspective, you can't get much better.
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6: 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Salisbury on the Salisbury Highway near Park Terrace. 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

0: Jody Hazy on Adelaide's Nova 919. Top of 17 degrees across Adelaide today. 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
1: Oh, it's so tense. Joining us now is Paul Flynn, the CEO of